I'm glad we was able to talk about her vice and her evils. There's an even more important topic I'd like to discuss. The dysfunctional bastards of the Ronald Reagan era. Young men that learned to do everything spiteful. This is your generation. Live fast and die young. Who's willing to explain this story?

Then I hear the best thing to do is feed them to pigs. You've got to starve the pigs for a few days, then the sight of a chopped up body will look like curry to a piss head. You've got to shave the heads of your victims and pull the teeth out for the sake of the pig's digestion. You could do this afterwards, of course, but you don't want to go sipping through pigs, you know, do you? They will go through bone like butter. You need at least 16 pigs to finish the job in one sitting, so be wary of any man who keeps a pig farm. They will go through a body that weighs 200 pounds in about 8 minutes. That means that a single pig could consume 2 pounds of uncooked flesh every minute. Hence the expression, as greedy as a

friction of retribution manifested by an appropriate agent. Personified in this case by a horrible

fool me, little girl. 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I'm a-workin', I'm a-workin'. I keep a-workin', keep a-workin'.

walks, I like the way she talks, and she turns me on with a special concern. Now I'm a different guy, and I don't compare to many. But next to her, I'm plain ordinary. Not many can see the light blue aura that surrounds the girl wherever in the world. She's a 9, a 10, a 20, 50. She's bittersweet and

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And when you come to meet her, you'll never agree that she'll be waving a skirt as a flag. Like a cold in October, she'll take you right over. It's not mean to be facetious. And that look in her eye says you're the guy she plans to spend this evening.

0: 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Here now the facts. Presented by reporters wearing macho slacks. All around the world, the message is hot and smoking.
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0: Would you like to see the future? Nobody's joking.
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0: Will be making judgments about what's wrong and what's right.
1: Macho City.
0: Politicians and lawyers all know what it means.
1: Macho City.
0: They'll be keeping it all legal.

Dead pre-time stuff. Black Cat Bone. The Heebie Jeebies. Johnny Conqueror's personal voodoo key. Way over yonder, over on yonder's wall. Looks like Macho Man's headed for a big fall. How can Macho Man heal his soul? Will powerful Root Man let him go?

Mother Earth is pregnant for the third time, for y'all have knocked her up. I have tasted the maggots in the mind of the universe. I was not offended, for I knew I had to rise above it all.

Swalter and Greeny finally succumbed to the ways of Harold. And in doing so, each gave just a little bit of his soul away. What a couple of dumb shits.

I don't know if you can, but can you get an owner for Ons? That's O-N-S Junior Market. The address is 1934 East Anaheim. All the windows are busted out, and it's like a free-for-all here, and the owner should be able to come down here and see if he can secure his business.

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1: Yeah.
0: It sound good?
1: Yeah.
0: It look good?
1: Yeah.
0: It feel good?
1: Yeah.

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I'm glad we was able to talk about her vice and her evils. There's an even more important topic I'd like to discuss. The dysfunctional bastards of the Ronald Reagan era. Young men that learned to do everything spiteful. This is your generation. Live fast and die young. 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
1: You're gonna make the other guys jealous, though. How can we not play this venue in this room every time we're in New York? Where have we been? Mr. Fountain?
2: Yes.
1: I would imagine you've played here before.

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I trusted you, and I loved you. 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A minefield for you, a career in hell with you.

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